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12: Oldies 100.9, Brighton's three-day forecast. An orange heat warning is in effect due to a long-duration heat event expected to last until the weekend, with temperatures in between 31 and 33 degrees and as high as 36 expected. Tonight, it'll be partly cloudy with a chance of showers and risk of a thunderstorm overnight and a low of 22. Tomorrow, Canada Day will bring a mix of sun and clouds with a chance of showers and risk of a thunderstorm in the afternoon. A high of 32, humidex 42. Thursday will have a similar forecast with a mix of sun and clouds, the chance of showers, and a high of 33. I'm Brendan Rushton with Brighton's breaking and local news.
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0: 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This Canada Day, it's all about the homegrown hits, legendary voices, iconic bands, songs that became the soundtrack to our lives. All Canada Day long, celebrate the artist who helped define a nation with Made in Canada. Hear stories behind the stars who flew the maple leaf around the world, followed by the songs that made them unforgettable. It's a full day of Canadian pride, incredible music, and the artist we're proud to call our own. Made in Canada. This Canada Day on Oldies 100.9.
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8: Oldies 100.9, Brighton's 3-day forecast. An orange heat warning is in effect due to a long-duration heat event expected to last until the weekend, with temperatures in between 31 and 33 degrees and as high as 36 expected. Tonight, it'll be partly cloudy with a chance of showers and risk of a thunderstorm overnight and a low of 22. Tomorrow, Canada Day will bring a mix of sun and clouds with a chance of showers and risk of a thunderstorm in the afternoon. A high of 32, Humidex 42. Thursday will have a similar forecast with a mix of sun and clouds, the chance of showers, and a high of 33. I'm Brendan Rushton with Brighton's Breaking and Local News.

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0: I am calling Julie. You have won! Bill's Morning Mayhem Scavenger Hunt,
1: $2,500! Oh, I am going to cry. Thank you so much. You have so made my day and for the whole week, too. So that's incredible. Thank you for the exciting, fun contest.
2: 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I certainly hope you had as much fun as we did. 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
4: Oldies 100.9, Brighton's three-day forecast. An orange heat warning is in effect due to a long-duration heat event expected to last until the weekend, with temperatures in between 31 and 33 degrees and as high as 36 expected. Tonight, it'll be partly cloudy with a chance of showers and risk of a thunderstorm overnight and a low of 22. Tomorrow, Canada Day will bring a mix of sun and clouds with a chance of showers and risk of a thunderstorm in the afternoon. A high of 32, Humidex 42. Thursday will have a similar forecast with a mix of sun and clouds, the chance of showers, and a high of 33. I'm Brendan Rushton with Brighton's Breaking and Local News.

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6: Pinpoint weather. Oldies 100.9, Brighton's three-day forecast. An orange heat warning is in effect due to a long-duration heat event expected to last until the weekend, with temperatures in between 31 and 33 degrees and as high as 36 expected. Tonight, it'll be partly cloudy with a chance of showers and risk of a thunderstorm overnight and a low of 22. Tomorrow, Canada Day will bring a mix of sun and clouds with a chance of showers and risk of a thunderstorm in the afternoon. A high of 32, Humidex 42. Thursday will have a similar forecast with a mix of sun and clouds, the chance of showers, and a high of 33. I'm Brendan Rushton with Brighton's Breaking and Local News.

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0: 4 weeks, 20 items, multiple individuals who were able to get all 20 in Bill's Morning Mayhem scavenger hunt, and one lucky $2,500 winner.
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2: I'm sure by now you figured out why I'm calling Julie. 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
1: Oh, I am going to cry. Thank you so much. You have so made my day and for the whole week, too. So that's incredible. Thank you for the exciting, fun contest.
0: Congratulations, Julie, and thank you so much to everyone who took the time to play along. I certainly hope you had as much fun as we did. Keep listening for your next chance to be a big winner and to have some fun, too, of course, right here on Oldies.
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4: Oldies 100.9, Brighton's three-day forecast. An orange heat warning is in effect due to a long-duration heat event expected to last until the weekend, with temperatures in between 31 and 33 degrees and as high as 36 expected. Today, Canada Day will bring a mix of sun and clouds with the chance of showers and the risk of a thunderstorm in the afternoon. It's going to be a high of 32 and a humidex of 42. Tonight, it's going to be clear with a low of 22. Tomorrow, it's going to be a similar forecast with a mix of sun and clouds, the chance of showers, and a high of 33. And Friday, it's going to be a mix of sun and clouds with 30% chance of showers and a high of 32. I'm Brandon Rushton with Brighton's breaking and local news.
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4: Oldies 100.9, Brighton's three-day forecast. An orange heat warning is in effect due to a long-duration heat event expected to last until the weekend, with temperatures in between 31 and 33 degrees and as high as 36 expected. Today, Canada Day will bring a mix of sun and clouds with the chance of showers and the risk of a thunderstorm in the afternoon. It's going to be a high of 32 and a humidex of 42. Tonight, it's going to be clear with a low of 22. Tomorrow, it's going to be a similar forecast with a mix of sun and clouds, the chance of showers, and a high of 33. And Friday, it's going to be a mix of sun and clouds with 30% chance of showers and a high of 32. I'm Brandon Rushton with Brighton's breaking and local news.
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4: Pinpoint Weather. Oldies 100.9, Brighton's three-day forecast. An orange heat warning is in effect due to a long-duration heat event expected to last until the weekend, with temperatures in between 31 and 33 degrees and as high as 36 expected. Today, Canada Day will bring a mix of sun and clouds with the chance of showers and the risk of a thunderstorm in the afternoon. It's going to be a high of 32 and a humidex of 42. Tonight, it's going to be clear with a low of 22. Tomorrow, it's going to be a similar forecast with a mix of sun and clouds, the chance of showers, and a high of 33. And Friday, it's going to be a mix of sun and clouds with 30% chance of showers and a high of 32. I'm Brandon Rushton with Brighton's breaking and local news.
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9: Oldies 100.9, Brighton's 3-day forecast. An orange heat warning is in effect due to a long-duration heat event expected to last until the weekend, with temperatures in between 31 and 33 degrees and as high as 36 expected. Today, Canada Day will bring a mix of sun and clouds with the chance of showers and the risk of a thunderstorm in the afternoon. It's going to be a high of 32 and a humidex of 42. Tonight, it's going to be clear with a low of 22. Tomorrow, it's going to be a similar forecast with a mix of sun and clouds, the chance of showers, and a high of 33. And Friday, it's going to be a mix of sun and clouds with 30% chance of showers and a high of 32. I'm Brandon Rushton with Brighton's breaking and local news.
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3: Oldies 100.9, Brighton's three-day forecast. An orange heat warning is in effect due to a long-duration heat event expected to last until the weekend, with temperatures in between 31 and 33 degrees and as high as 36 expected. Today, Canada Day will bring a mix of sun and clouds with the chance of showers and the risk of a thunderstorm in the afternoon. It's going to be a high of 32 and a humidex of 42. Tonight, it's going to be clear with a low of 22. Tomorrow, it's going to be a similar forecast with a mix of sun and clouds, the chance of showers, and a high of 33. And Friday, it's going to be a mix of sun and clouds with 30% chance of showers and a high of 32. I'm Brandon Rushton with Brighton's breaking and local news.
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3: Oldies 100.9, Brighton's three-day forecast. An orange heat warning is in effect due to a long-duration heat event expected to last until the weekend, with temperatures in between 31 and 33 degrees and as high as 36 expected. Today, Canada Day will bring a mix of sun and clouds with the chance of showers and the risk of a thunderstorm in the afternoon. It's going to be a high of 32 and a humidex of 42. Tonight, it's going to be clear with a low of 22. Tomorrow, it's going to be a similar forecast with a mix of sun and clouds, the chance of showers, and a high of 33. And Friday, it's going to be a mix of sun and clouds with 30% chance of showers and a high of 32. I'm Brandon Rushton with Brighton's breaking and local news.
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10: Oldies 100.9 Brighton's three-day forecast. An orange heat warning from Environment Canada with hot and humid air lasting through the week. A mix of sun and cloud with a chance of showers this afternoon and a risk of a thunderstorm. The high will be 32 with Humidex 42. Partly cloudy tonight with a chance of showers early this evening and a risk of a thunderstorm. Clearing late this evening and a low of 23. Tomorrow, a mix of sun and cloud with a chance of showers in the afternoon and risk of a thunderstorm. The high will be 33. And Friday, a mix of sun and cloud with a small chance of showers and a high of 32. I'm Jeremy Hall with Brighton's Breaking and Local News.

0: Happy Canada Day. Today, we're celebrating this country's incredible musical legacy with Made in Canada. All day long, you'll hear special vignettes spotlighting the artists, songwriters, and bands who put Canadian music on the map. 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
7: Oldies 100.9, Brighton's three-day forecast. An orange heat warning from Environment Canada with hot and humid air lasting through the week. A mix of sun and cloud with a chance of showers this afternoon and a risk of a thunderstorm. The high will be 32 with Humidex 42. Partly cloudy tonight with a chance of showers early this evening and a risk of a thunderstorm. Clearing late this evening and a low of 23. Tomorrow, a mix of sun and cloud with a chance of showers in the afternoon and risk of a thunderstorm. The high will be 33. And Friday, a mix of sun and cloud with a small chance of showers and a high of 32. I'm Jeremy Hall with Brighton's Breaking and Local News.

0: Happy Canada Day. Today, we're celebrating this country's incredible musical legacy with Made in Canada. All day long, you'll hear special vignettes spotlighting the artists, songwriters, and bands who put Canadian music on the map. 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
12: Oldies 100.9, Brighton's 3-day forecast. An orange heat warning from Environment Canada with hot and humid air lasting through the week. A mix of sun and cloud with a chance of showers this afternoon and a risk of a thunderstorm. The high will be 32 with Humidex 42. Partly cloudy tonight with a chance of showers early this evening and a risk of a thunderstorm. Clearing late this evening and a low of 23. Tomorrow, a mix of sun and cloud with a chance of showers in the afternoon and risk of a thunderstorm. The high will be 33. And Friday, a mix of sun and cloud with a small chance of showers and a high of 32. 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

0: made in Canada. 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
2: As we celebrate bands that help define the Canadian sound, here's a cool one. The name 5440 comes from an old political slogan tied to a border dispute between Canada and the United States in the 1800s. That slogan? 5440 or fight. Not your typical rock band name, but then again, 5440 has never been a typical rock band. From Vancouver, 5440 is made in Canada.

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0: 4 weeks, 20 items, multiple individuals who were able to get all 20 in Bill's Morning Mayhem scavenger hunt, and one lucky $2,500 winner.
1: Good morning, Julie Ghostplay speaking.
2: I'm sure by now you figured out why I'm calling Julie. 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
1: Oh, I am going to cry. Thank you so much. You have so made my day and for the whole week, too. So that's incredible. Thank you for the exciting, fun contest.
0: Congratulations, Julie, and thank you so much to everyone who took the time to play along. I certainly hope you had as much fun as we did. Keep listening for your next chance to be a big winner and to have some fun too, of course, right here on Oldies.
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14: Few Canadian bands have had the staying power of April Wine. After calling it quits in the mid-80s, founder Miles Goodwin eventually brought the band back together, proving the great songs never really go away. More than five decades after they started in Nova Scotia, their music remains a part of the Canadian soundtrack. April Wine is made in Canada.

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2: Before she became one of the biggest rock stars in the world, Ottawa's Alanis Morissette started as a Canadian teen pop singer. Then came Jagged Little Pill, an album that sold more than 30 million copies worldwide and changed rock music forever. It's still one of the best-selling albums by a female artist in history. Alanis Morissette, Made in Canada.

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6: Oldies 100.9, Brighton's three-day forecast. An orange heat warning from Environment Canada with hot and humid air lasting through the week. A mix of sun and cloud with a chance of showers this afternoon and a risk of a thunderstorm. The high will be 32 with Humidex 42. Partly cloudy tonight with a chance of showers early this evening and a risk of a thunderstorm. Clearing late this evening and a low of 23. Tomorrow, a mix of sun and cloud with a chance of showers in the afternoon and risk of a thunderstorm. The high will be 33. And Friday, a mix of sun and cloud with a small chance of showers and a high of 32. 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

0: Happy Canada Day. Today, we're celebrating this country's incredible musical legacy with Made in Canada. All day long, you'll hear special vignettes spotlighting the artists, songwriters, and bands who put Canadian music on the map. 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
5: 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Turns out the mystery worked so well, the band ended up keeping the name forever. And one thing that made the Guess Who special is they proved a Canadian band didn't have to move to Los Angeles or London to make it big. The Winnipeg Rockers built an international career while proudly remaining rooted right here in Canada.

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2: Before they became one of Canada's biggest bands, the Bare Naked Ladies found themselves at the center of a controversy. In 1991, Toronto Mayor June Rollins objected to their name and had them removed from a City Hall New Year's Eve concert. The funny part? The publicity they got from the band helped put them on the map. Sometimes being told no turns out to be the best thing that can happen to a band. The Bare Naked Ladies are made in Canada.

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6: Pinpoint weather. Oldies 100.9, Brighton's three-day forecast. An orange heat warning from Environment Canada, with hot and humid air lasting through the week. A mix of sun and cloud with a chance of showers this afternoon and a risk of a thunderstorm. The high will be 32 with Humidex 42. Partly cloudy tonight with a chance of showers early this evening and a risk of a thunderstorm. Clearing late this evening and a low of 23. Tomorrow, a mix of sun and cloud with a chance of showers in the afternoon and risk of a thunderstorm. The high will be 33. And Friday, a mix of sun and cloud with a small chance of showers and a high of 32. I'm Jeremy Hull with Brighton's Breaking and Local News.

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2: Canadian rocker Bryan Adams talks about living in Portugal as a child and what that opened up his eyes to.
3: I've got a special relationship with Portugal because I used to live there. I lived there for 4 years with my parents when I was a kid. My father was a foreign service diplomat, so we traveled the world together. I think what happens when you travel and you live somewhere, you appreciate the culture and you appreciate the fact that it's not like where you grew up or not where you come from, and you learn to accept that not everybody's the same.
2: Bryan Adams is Made in Canada.

0: Happy Canada Day. Today, we're celebrating this country's incredible musical legacy with Made in Canada. All day long, you'll hear special vignettes spotlighting the artists, songwriters, and bands who put Canadian music on the map. The stories behind the legends, followed by the songs that made them famous. From timeless classics to arena anthems, today's soundtrack is proudly homegrown. Celebrate Canada with the music that helped define it. 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
3: Before he was a rock legend, Neil Young drove from Ontario to Los Angeles in a hearse. Seriously. After his band the Minor Birds fell apart, Young and bassist Bruce Palmer bought a black hearse. They loaded it with friends and instruments and headed west. Once they got to California, Stephen Stills spotted the Ontario plates, flagged them down, and before long, Buffalo Springfield was formed. Neil Young, Made in Canada.

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2: Toronto brother and sister duo Mark and Sharon Costanzo put Len on the map in 1999 with the summertime anthem Steal My Sunshine. What many people don't realize is the song samples Andrea True Connection's 1976 disco hit More, More, More, helping create one of the most recognizable songs of the late 90s. Len, Made in Canada.

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9: Oldies 100.9, Brighton's three-day forecast. An orange heat warning from Environment Canada with hot and humid air lasting through the week. A mix of sun and cloud with a chance of showers this afternoon and a risk of a thunderstorm. The high will be 32 with Humidex 42. Partly cloudy tonight with a chance of showers early this evening and a risk of a thunderstorm. Clearing late this evening and a low of 23. Tomorrow, a mix of sun and cloud with a chance of showers in the afternoon and risk of a thunderstorm. The high will be 33. And Friday, a mix of sun and cloud with a small chance of showers and a high of 32. I'm Jeremy Hull with Brighton's Breaking and Local News.

0: 4 weeks, 20 items, multiple individuals who were able to get all 20 in Bill's Morning Mayhem scavenger hunt, and one lucky $2,500 winner.
1: Good morning, Julie Gosplay speaking.
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1: Oh, I am going to cry. Thank you so much. You have so made my day and for the whole week, too. So that's incredible. Thank you for the exciting, fun contest.
0: Congratulations, Julie, and thank you so much to everyone who took the time to play along. I certainly hope you had as much fun as we did. Keep listening for your next chance to be a big winner and to have some fun too, of course, right here on Oldies.
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14: Before Red Rider became a household name, the band was already together and playing Toronto clubs. Then in 1978, they brought in singer-songwriter named Tom Cochran. That decision changed everything. Within a few years, songs like White Hawk, Lunatic Fringe, Human Race, they were making Red Rider one of Canada's biggest rock exports. Red Rider, made in Canada.

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2: Before they became one of Canada's greatest songwriting teams, Jim Cuddy and Greg Keeler met on a high school football field in Toronto. In fact, Greg Keeler's first memory of Cuddy was flattening him with a tackle. Not exactly the beginning you'd expect for a partnership that's lasted more than 40 years. And Blue Rodeo almost never happened. After years of frustration in New York, Jim Cuddy and Greg Keeler were ready to quit. Instead, they came home to Canada and started over. Blue Rodeo is made in Canada.

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11: Pinpoint weather. Oldies 100.9, Brighton's three-day forecast. An orange heat warning from Environment Canada with hot and humid air lasting through the week. A mix of sun and cloud with a chance of showers this afternoon and a risk of a thunderstorm. The high will be 32 with Humidex 42. Partly cloudy tonight with a chance of showers early this evening and a risk of a thunderstorm. Clearing late this evening and a low of 23. Tomorrow, a mix of sun and cloud with a chance of showers in the afternoon and risk of a thunderstorm. The high will be 33. And Friday, a mix of sun and cloud with a small chance of showers and a high of 32. I'm Jeremy Hull with Brighton's Breaking and Local News.

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2: 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Parachute Club, made in Canada.

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0: Happy Canada Day. Today, we're celebrating this country's incredible musical legacy with Made in Canada. All day long, you'll hear special vignettes spotlighting the artists, songwriters, and bands who put Canadian music on the map. 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
6: Rick Emmett of Triumph in a recent interview talked about getting pulled back into the music and why.
7: Oh, you know, I mean, I thought I'd retired, and the other guys in the band, same thing. But the songs have this thing that just keeps pulling you back. And they started playing Lay It on the Line during the Stanley Cup here in Canada. And in Fight, Magic Power, there's about, you know, six or seven of these songs. And it pulls the rest of the whole rock and roll machine along with it, you know. And you go, okay, I guess I better get myself in shape.
6: After all these years, the songs still matter, the fans still care. And that's why legends like Rick Emmett keep finding their way back onto the stage. Triumph, made in Canada.

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9: Oldies 100.9 Brighton's three-day forecast. An orange heat warning from Environment Canada with hot and humid air lasting through the week. A mix of sun and cloud with a chance of showers this afternoon and a risk of a thunderstorm. The high will be 32 with Humidex 42. Partly cloudy tonight with a chance of showers early this evening and a risk of a thunderstorm. Clearing late this evening and a low of 23. Tomorrow, a mix of sun and cloud with a chance of showers in the afternoon and risk of a thunderstorm. The high will be 33. And Friday, a mix of sun and cloud with a small chance of showers and a high of 32. 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

0: Happy Canada Day. Today, we're celebrating this country's incredible musical legacy with Made in Canada. All day long, you'll hear special vignettes spotlighting the artists, songwriters, and bands who put Canadian music on the map. The stories behind the legends, followed by the songs that made them famous. 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
8: For Canada Day, let's shine a light on one of the most influential groups in rock history, the Band. While their music sounded deeply American, four of the group's five members were Canadian. They got their start backing singer Ronnie Hawkins before becoming Bob Dylan's backing band during his controversial Electric tours of the 1960s. Later, songs like The Wait, Up on Cripple Creek, and The Night They Drove Old Dixie Down helped change rock music forever. Their influence was so enormous that artists from Eric Clapton to Elton John and George Harrison cited them as an inspiration. The Band, Made in Canada.

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2: After losing his sight as a baby, when Jeff Healey was 3 years old, he picked up a guitar and laid it across his lap. Most people assumed he'd eventually learn to play the proper way. He never did, and thank goodness. The unique style became his trademark and helped make him one of the most recognizable guitar players Canada has ever produced. And he wasn't just a rock star. He was one of the world's most dedicated collectors of vintage jazz records. He owned more than 30,000 rare 78 RPM records from the 20s and 30s, even hosted his own radio show playing them. While the rest of the world knew him for rock and roll, Jeff was secretly one of Canada's leading jazz historians. Jeff Healey is Made in Canada.

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8: Oldies 100.9, Brighton's 3-day forecast. An orange heat warning from Environment Canada with hot and humid air lasting through the week. A mix of sun and cloud with a chance of showers this afternoon and a risk of a thunderstorm. The high will be 32 with Humidex 42. Partly cloudy tonight with a chance of showers early this evening and a risk of a thunderstorm. Clearing late this evening and a low of 23. Tomorrow, a mix of sun and cloud with a chance of showers in the afternoon and risk of a thunderstorm. The high will be 33. And Friday, a mix of sun and cloud with a small chance of showers and a high of 32. I'm Jeremy Hall with Brighton's Breaking and Local News.

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2: One of the coolest lover boy stories is that success almost didn't happen. After years of playing in different Canadian bands, guitarist Paul Dean was getting frustrated and seriously questioning whether he can make it. Then he connected with singer Mike Reno, recruited a few more musicians, and formed Loverboy in Calgary in 1979. What happened next is one of the biggest success stories in Canadian rock history. The band's roots reach back into Canadian rock royalty. Dean and drummer Matt Burnett had previously played in Streetheart, bringing years of experience to the new band. Loverboy, made in Canada.

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1: Oh, I am going to cry. Thank you so much. You have so made my day and for the whole week, too. So that's incredible. Thank you for the exciting, fun contest.
0: Congratulations, Julie, and thank you so much to everyone who took the time to play along. I certainly hope you had as much fun as we did. Keep listening for your next chance to be a big winner and to have some fun, too, of course, right here on Oldies.
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9: This band got their start in Ottawa in the 1960s. Now, something a lot of people don't know, this band started off under a completely different name than we know them. They were known then as the Staccatos. After a producer suggested the name sounded a little dated, they reinvented themselves and adopted the name Five Man Electrical Band, that name taken from one of their own songs. What followed was one of the most successful Canadian rock stories of the early 1970s.

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2: Calgary's Jan Arden has always mixed honesty, humor, and unforgettable songwriting. Her breakthrough came in the 90s with Insensitive, a song that became a hit around the world. Away from music, she's also become a best-selling author, television star, and one of Canada's funniest personalities. Jan Arden, Made in Canada.

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8: Oldies 100.9 Brighton's 3-day forecast. An orange heat warning from Environment Canada with hot and humid air lasting through the week. A mix of sun and cloud with a chance of showers this afternoon and a risk of a thunderstorm. The high will be 32 with Humidex 42. Partly cloudy tonight with a chance of showers early this evening and a risk of a thunderstorm. Clearing late this evening and a low of 23. Tomorrow, a mix of sun and cloud with a chance of showers in the afternoon and risk of a thunderstorm. The high will be 33. And Friday, a mix of sun and cloud with a small chance of showers and a high of 32. I'm Jeremy Hull with Brighton's Breaking and Local News.

0: Happy Canada Day. Today, we're celebrating this country's incredible musical legacy with Made in Canada. All day long, you'll hear special vignettes spotlighting the artists, songwriters, and bands who put Canadian music on the map. 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
9: One of the coolest Trooper stories is that they were discovered by a Canadian rock legend. Back in the early 1970s, founder Rob McGuire and Brian Smith were performing around Vancouver in a band called Applejack when Randy Bachman of the Guess Who and Bachman Turner Overdrive caught a show. He was so impressed that he signed them to his record label and produced their debut album, helping launch what would become one of Canada's most successful rock bands. Over the years, Trooper became one of Canada's hardest working rock touring bands, building a loyal fan base from coast to coast. Their success was built largely in Canada, but made them one of the country's true homegrown rock success stories. Trooper, made in Canada.

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2: 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Glass Tiger went on to sell millions of records around the world. Glass Tiger, made in Canada.

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4: Oldies 100.9, Brighton's three-day forecast. An orange heat warning from Environment Canada with hot and humid air lasting through the week. Partly cloudy tonight with a chance of showers early this evening and a risk of a thunderstorm. Clearing late this evening and a low of 23. Tomorrow, a mix of sun and cloud with a chance of showers in the afternoon and risk of a thunderstorm. The high will be 33. And Friday, a mix of sun and cloud with a small chance of showers and a high of 32. 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

0: made in Canada. 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
2: Nickelback may be one of the most recognizable names in rock, but the name came from a pretty ordinary job. Before the band hit it big, bassist Mike Kroeger worked at Starbucks and would hand customers their change saying, "Here's your Nickelback." The band liked the sound of it and adopted it as their name. This is proof that sometimes rock history starts with a cup of coffee. Nickelback is made in Canada.

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0: Happy Canada Day. Today, we're celebrating this country's incredible musical legacy with Made in Canada. All day long, you'll hear special vignettes spotlighting the artists, songwriters, and bands who put Canadian music on the map. 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
5: After conquering Canadian rock with Max Webster, Kim Mitchell did something a lot of musicians only dream about. He reinvented himself, not once, but twice. First as a successful solo artist with hits like Gopher Soda and Patio Lanterns, but then as a popular radio host, afternoon host on Toronto's Q107. Not many rock stars get a second and third act, but Kim Mitchell did because he's born in Canada.

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2: Before he was selling out arenas, Bryan Adams was washing dishes at 14 years old to save up money to buy a guitar. A few years later, he quit school, joined a band, and the rest is Canadian music history. In 1978, A&M Records signed Bryan to his first record contract for $1. Turns out it may have been the best buck they ever spent. Bryan Adams is Made in Canada.

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11: Oldies 100.9, Brighton's three-day forecast. An orange heat warning from Environment Canada with hot and humid air lasting through the week. Partly cloudy tonight with a chance of showers early this evening and a risk of a thunderstorm. Clearing late this evening and a low of 23. Tomorrow, a mix of sun and cloud with a chance of showers in the afternoon and risk of a thunderstorm. The high will be 33. And Friday, a mix of sun and cloud with a small chance of showers and a high of 32. I'm Jeremy Hall with Brighton's Breaking and Local News.

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4: Oldies 100.9, Brighton's three-day forecast. An orange heat warning from Environment Canada with hot and humid air lasting through the week. Partly cloudy tonight with a chance of showers early this evening and a risk of a thunderstorm. Clearing late this evening and a low of 23. Tomorrow, a mix of sun and cloud with a chance of showers in the afternoon and risk of a thunderstorm. The high will be 33. And Friday, a mix of sun and cloud with a small chance of showers and a high of 32. I'm Jeremy Hull with Brighton's Breaking and Local News.

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2: Our Lady Peace almost never happened. Guitarist Mike Turner placed an ad looking for musicians, and one of the people who answered was a University of Toronto student named Michael Maida. He later changed his name to Rain Maida, and they formed a band. The rest is Canadian rock history. Now, the name Our Lady Peace isn't a religious name at all. The band borrowed it from a folk poem by American writer Mark Van Doren. They came across the poem while putting the band together in the early 90s. They liked the title, and it stuck. So from a poem to one of Canada's biggest rock bands, Our Lady Peace is made in

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0: Happy Canada Day. Today, we're celebrating this country's incredible musical legacy with Made in Canada. All day long, you'll hear special vignettes spotlighting the artists, songwriters, and bands who put Canadian music on the map. 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
6: Neil Peart was once asked what it was like when the band first met, the first time they got together.
7: I always tell people the first day we met, the first thing we shared was a sense of humor. We started doing Monty Python sketches, you know, so having that, the sense of humor, if you share that, you share a bond, and I'm sure this is true for any relationship that anyone might have. If you share a sense of humor, there's a really good start to your relationship.
6: So basically before the songs, before sold out arenas, they were just three guys who could make each other laugh. And yes, Rush is made in Canada.

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2: Long before she became one of Canada's most recognizable rock voices, Sash Jordan discovered rock music almost by accident. 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Her debut single was so successful that it earned her a Juno Award for Most Promising Female Vocalist in 1989. Sash Jordan, Made in Canada.

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10: Oldies 100.9, Brighton's three-day forecast. An orange heat warning from Environment Canada with hot and humid air lasting through the week. Partly cloudy tonight with a chance of showers early this evening and a risk of a thunderstorm. Clearing late this evening and a low of 23. Tomorrow, a mix of sun and cloud with a chance of showers in the afternoon and risk of a thunderstorm. The high will be 33. And Friday, a mix of sun and cloud with a small chance of showers and a high of 32. I'm Jeremy Hall with Brighton's Breaking and Local News.

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0: Happy Canada Day. Today, we're celebrating this country's incredible musical legacy with Made in Canada. All day long, you'll hear special vignettes spotlighting the artists, songwriters, and bands who put Canadian music on the map. The stories behind the legends, followed by the songs that made them famous. From timeless classics to arena anthems, today's soundtrack is proudly homegrown. 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
8: 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He gave us rock favorites like Lovin' You Ain't Easy and Rain Showers, while simultaneously becoming a superstar in Quebec. In fact, he became the first Canadian artist to earn gold records in both of Canada's official languages. Now that's more than a music career. That's building a bridge with a guitar. Michel Pagliaro, Made in Canada.

0: 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The 70s, 80s, and more for Brighton and area.
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